0: pretend to cancel all the plans.
1: I'm so sorry, I can't make it.
0: But when the heat comes, something takes a hold. Can I kick it? Yeah, I can.

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This year I was born in the doorway. Went down the rain and everything changed, cause they were spreading blankets on the beach. Yours is the first face that I saw.

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But I thought I'd let you know these things take forever, and I especially am slow.

You drove all night just to meet me in the morning. You said it was strange and everything changed, and you felt as if you just woke up.

with you and you know I'd probably be happy. But if you want to be with me, well, these things take forever and we'll just have to wait and see. I'd rather be working for a paycheck than be hoping for a lottery. Cause this time I think it's different. I really think you like me.

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When you start getting physical rather than having intercourse, he ends up just masturbating himself, and I end up feeling very alienated and unsatisfied, and it's really come between us.

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Cause music is my best friend. Once you tell her to water the flowers, I want her to remember. Music is my best friend.

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0: deja que los sonidos de la mejor música te acompañen en tus tareas. Thank you very much.
1: I feel like I haven't been over on this side like the whole night. What's up, you guys?

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But she never lost her head, even when she was given head. 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Said, hey, babe, take a walk on the wild side. And the colored girls go, do-do-do, do-do, do-do-do-do.

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New York City is the place where they said, hey babe, take a walk on the wild side.

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They said, hey, sugar, take a walk on the wild side. 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